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1: Long before Winnipeg, long before rail lines or markets, the Forks was a gathering place for Indigenous peoples. For more than 6,000 years, families met here, where the Red and Assiniboine Rivers meet, to trade, to share stories, to hold ceremony, and to build relationships. 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When you visit this place, remember whose homeland you're standing on. Honor the history. Honor the people who have always been a part of the land. I'm Michael Redhead Champagne, and this has been a Red City Moment.
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1: Hi, I'm Ron Allard, Executive Advisor to the President at UFCW Local 832. 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On September 30th, we will mark the National Day for Truth and Reconciliation. 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

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And we are flowing through the airwaves on CIUR.

slaves. Atlanta was the mecca, building railroads and trains. Bear with me for a second, let me put y'all on game. The settlers was using town folk to make them richer. Fast forward 2024, you got the same agenda. You run to Atlanta when you need a check balance. Let me break it down for you, this the real challenge. 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What? 21, get your first street

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1: 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She carries spirit, memory, and a heartbeat that moves through the land and water. 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Mother Earth is the matriarch of all life on the planet. She must be honored with the utmost respect. Hi, I'm Taylor Galvin, and this is Manoba Matasawin, living in a good way.
2: 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How we say it matters even more.
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1: The Forks isn't just a landmark. It's one of the oldest known gathering places on the continent. Cree, Ojibwe, Dakota, Dene, and the ancestors of the Métis Nation.

0: 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I'm Michael Redhead Champagne, and this has been a Red City Moment.
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And we are flowing through the airwaves on CIUR. 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

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I heard

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1: Hey Matt.
2: Yeah, Tim.
1: Hey, you talked to Mark lately?
2: I haven't really talked to him, but he looks pretty down.
1: 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Yeah, well, maybe we should cheer him up then.
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1: Well, does he like

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1: Wow, look at her.
0: I know.
1: I've never seen Sharon look so bad before.
0: I did once before, but this is pretty bad.
1: Yeah, what do you think she got up to last night?

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1: 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Now that's even easier at Brandon University, where it's free for Indigenous students to take any Indigenous language course. What we say matters. How we say it matters even more.
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0: 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And we are flowing through the airwaves on CIUR.
1: I pull up, like, how you pull up, baby? How you pull up? 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

0: 94.7. Little bit of Sebastian Gaskin, Sherry Moore happening here on ZB Mornings. Good morning, Winnipeg. Happy Monday. Hope y'all had a great weekend as we're wrapping up the month of September. Fall's upon us, and I'll tell you right now, it's dark and scary out right now because, you know, it's dark out there. You know what I mean? You're hanging out with me, Jeff Woods, and Kiki Hall. Kiki, how you doing?
1: Great. Had a great weekend. How was your weekend?
0: It was all right. Pretty uneventful. First time I didn't work and, you know, I wasn't DJing out there. First time, like, all season.
1: You're like, let's get some stuff done today or what?
0: We did a little bit of, I would say, fall cleaning, a little bit. My wife more or less kind of caught up on some sleep. You know, we got a bunch of kids, so you know what? She took the day off this weekend and, you know, it's great. We're actually celebrating my boy's birthday today. It's his second birthday. You know, super stoked. We're going to be going home and having a big Toy Story theme day today, so really looking forward to it. I'll say that.
1: Does
0: right
1: he have
0: now.
1: A favorite Toy Story?
0: It's Toy Story 1 definitely his go-to. He likes Toy Story 2 and also Toy Story 4, which is
1: not 3.
0: Yeah, I don't know. It makes the jump, I guess, because Andy's older, maybe. I feel like he relates more with the kids, you know what I mean? Because I feel like that's what the... I don't know. He's 2, so I don't know. You know what I mean?
1: My son was, like, terrified of Toy Story 3. There was, like, a monkey who, like, claps and watches
0: the screen. Oh, yeah,
1: cameras.
0: I know what you're talking about. Yeah,
1: terrified.
0: Yeah,
1: it is. Scream.
0: I get it. Yeah, he's the one who does security or whatever the case is. Yeah,
1: he's watching the camera.
0: Not a fan of that one. I'll say that right now. Anyway, of course, you're hanging out with me, Jeff Woods, and Kiki Hall here on The Morning Show, which is brought to you by
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0: I will say, even though it is dark and cold out right now, yesterday was a beautiful day. Did see a lot of posts at Assiniboine Park. People were representing at the Teddy Bears picnic. So shout out to everyone who came through and got themselves some pancakes and got the Teddy Bears all stitched up. Whatever the case was, big shout out to everyone who came through yesterday afternoon. It was a beautiful day yesterday.
1: It was a great day.
0: Yeah, it was a great day for a walk.
1: Best day for the weekend, I'd say.
0: Yeah, definitely. Easily. Anyway, y'all, we're going to take a quick break here on ZB, but first, throwing it back just a little bit with some Flo Rida here on ZB 104.7.

0: long before Winnipeg was a city, the waters were a gathering point. The Forks was a meeting place for Cree, Ojibwe, Dakota, Dene, and Métis peoples for thousands of years. 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I'm Michael Redhead Champagne, and this has been a Red City Moment.
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0: Monday, it's your boy Jeff Woods and Kiki Hall hanging out with you here this morning.
1: Good morning, 7:28 on the clock. Let's take a look at our forecast. Right now we're sitting at 9 degrees, but we're looking at a bit of a rainy morning. We got some fog that will be dissipating this morning as well. We got a high of 14, so it's going to be a little bit chillier. This evening, we're looking at more rain after midnight and more fog with a low of 11.
0: Like I said, y'all, fall weather is in full effect, and it had me fooled this morning, I'll say. Sometimes when you roll over in bed and you're like, all right, well, it's dark out. I still got some time to sleep. That's what happened to me today. I rolled over 20 minutes before my alarm was supposed to go off, and I was so sure because of how dark it was this morning that I was like, you know what? I'm going to be all good. But yes, I got an extra 20 minutes. You know what? I took it. I slept. I fell asleep. It was all right. But you know what I mean? You know when you roll over and you feel like you got more time? I feel like this whole not changing the time zone thing is going to be messing me up in the mornings. But you know what? It might work off, or it might pay off in the evenings as we get extra daylight come the afternoon. So we'll see what happens. It hasn't even started yet. I'm already complaining. Anyway. We got some J-Lo on the way, but first, Travis Scott and Sicko Mode here on ZB 104.7.

tried to show. Yeah. Yeah. Yeah. Yeah. Yeah. Gone on you with the pick and roll. Younger flame, he in sickle mode.

7. That's Winnipeg's Most All That I Know, happening here on The Morning Show, where music and community flows. It's your boy Jeff Woods and Kiki Hall hanging out with you here today. And man, that video is easily the

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2: 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We're going to take a quick break here on ZB. But first, throwing it back just a little bit with Ja Rule and Ashanti. We got Always On Time here on ZB Mornings.

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0: Good morning, Winnipeg. We got 7:53 on the clock. Let's take a look at traffic. Let's see if there's anything going on throughout the city right now. Not seeing a whole lot as far as I can tell. No stalls, no collisions throughout the city. Of course, we're still dealing with a lot of construction all throughout. That's nothing new. Looking elsewhere, yeah, I'm not seeing a whole lot in Winnipeg. But maybe if you see something I don't, give me a call. 204-788-1047. Let me know what's happening out on those roads.
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0: 7. Little MJB, Family Affair. I'll tell you that right now, if I ever heard that song waking up, that means my mom's cleaning the house.
1: And it smells like Pine Sol.
0: It smells like we're cleaning this morning. That's what that song reminds me of right there. You're hanging out with me, Jeff Woods, and Kiki Hall here on this Monday morning.
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0: 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That's right. It kicks off this Friday at 9:30 all the way till closing. 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
1: And speaking of Facebook and Instagram, make sure to follow our social media accounts at ZB1047. On our Facebook page, we post a question of the day every weekday. Today's question of the day is, if you could bring one movie prop into real life and it actually worked, what would you pick?
0: Now, this is a good one. And I want to give a shout out to our bro, Brandon, who put us on to this one because he was talking about it the other day.
1: Last night.
0: Yeah, and... Ooh. Yeah, man, time is just so... Well, anyway, we're talking about... I was thinking about it a lot because there's a lot that comes to mind. And the first thing that came to mind when that question was presented was a lightsaber. I don't know why. That was like the first thing that came to my mind was like, how cool would it be to have like the Darth Maul duel...
1: You have too many kids.
0: So everyone just be in trouble. Everyone getting hurt and stuff like that. Honestly, there's so many things that come to mind, you know?
1: And it's like you're all thinking of like these really cool like ones that are just like... I'm a horror movie lover, so I'm like, oh yeah, One Wish Willow for sure.
0: A One Wish, what, that's from the Obsession movie?
1: Yeah, it just came out this year.
0: Okay, and that's like just like a free wish essentially, right?
1: Yeah.
0: Okay, so I'd say...
1: Well, there's probably nothing bad that could happen with that.
0: I don't know. I feel like that movie is kind of showing us that we shouldn't mess with wishes. That's one thing. I was like, is there stipulations? Because you know what? I feel like we got to draw a line at like, you know, we can't have multiple wishes or anything like that. But you know what? Yeah, like I said, the first thing that came to mind was a lightsaber, but I got to do some more thinking. I got to think about it a little bit more because, you know, there's a lot of mischief to be done with all those movie props. So let us know on our Facebook, y'all, if you could bring one thing to life out of a movie, would it be the DeLorean? Would you go changing? Would you be traveling through time? I mean, there's so many things. Let us know on Facebook at ZB1047.

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0: 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Life is good happening here on ZB Mornings, where music and community flow. What's up, Winnipeg? Good morning. Happy Monday. Hope y'all had a great weekend in the city. It was beautiful throughout Winnipeg. Right now, not so much. A little gray out there. You're hanging out with me, Jeff Woods, and Kiki Hall.
1: That's just the appeal of fall, I think. Right now it's 8:19.
0: What did you just say?
1: That's the appeal of fall.
0: Oh, okay. I thought you meant like the peel. I thought you meant like, never mind. I was thinking you were...
1: Like a banana?
0: Yeah, peel? That's what I thought you were like. Yeah, it's just the peel. You know, it's like once you once you unpeel it, it's just like it gets a lot sweeter.
1: You know, fall's like an onion.
0: It's got layers. That's good.
1: 8:19 on the clock. Let's take a look at our forecast. Right now we're sitting at 10 degrees. We got a little bit of light rain going on this morning. And we're going to be looking just rain on and off this morning at a high of 14. Tonight, we're looking at even more rain this evening and a bit after midnight. We're also looking at some fog and a low of 11.
0: There you go, y'all. It's going to be a bit of a chilly one today. Make sure you follow us on our Facebook and Instagram, ZB1047, and answer our question because it's got me my mind racing a little bit. If you could bring one what was the question again? How do you say it?
1: You can bring one movie prop into real life and it actually works. What are you picking?
0: See, like, I'm torn because, like, you know, honestly, I'm thinking, what if we could bring, like, the mask, you know, like, from the mask, right? All the powers that come with the mask.
1: You should say it was chaotic, was it not?
0: Yeah, but it was... fun. It looks funny. You know what I mean? I don't know. It'd be a big cartoon
1: character.
0: That's
1: what
0: I was
1: thinking about. The Lamech configuration.
0: The witch?
1: From Hellraiser.
0: Oh my goodness. Okay.
1: That's it looks a little, like it'd be fun.
0: That's a little much there. Well, let us know on our Facebook, y'all. It's ZB1047.
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1: For many First Nations, the moon is more than a light in the night sky. She is Grandmother Moon, or Nokomis Gijis, a living relative who guides the rhythms of life. Across Turtle Island, communities follow a 13-moon cycle based on the 13 markings found on a turtle shell, each representing a season and a specific teaching, with 28 smaller markings tracing the days between full moons. She remains closely connected to our water, our tides, and the cycles of women. Grandmother Moon, Nokomis Gijis, offers a sacred connection that ties all beings together in one circle. Hi, I'm Taylor Galvin, and this is Manoba Matasawin, Living in a Good Way.
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From the start, with some physical attraction, girl, you know to feel it spark. 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
1: 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Not to be confused, thinking that they were different people.
2: Scooby-Doo. That, oh. That too.
1: I almost dropped a quick Shaggy zoinks there, but not today, y'all. Maybe another day. We got 8:31 on the clock. You're hanging out with me, Jeff Woods, and Kiki Hall this morning. Just a reminder, make sure to join me every Friday night at the Greenbrier here on Main Street here in Winnipeg as we're going to be doing Friday Night Hip Hops with ZB 104.7 every Friday night in the city starting at 9:30 p.m. and that's going all the way till closing time. I will be in the building. I'll be hosting the show, so make sure you come on down and check it out. Once again, kicking off at 9:30 this Friday night. If you need more details, go online and check out Greenbrier on Facebook and Instagram.

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1: She take my money when I'm in need. Yeah, she's a trifling friend indeed. Oh, she's a gold digger way over time.

0: Good morning, Winnipeg. Happy Monday. You're hanging out with me, Jeff Woods, and Kiki Hall here on this weekday.
1: Yeah, Monday.
0: It's gray Monday. Yeah, that's
1: Monday.
0: Right. But yes, have you seen Jamie Foxx is doing the Ray Charles impersonation there? Have you seen the biopic Ray with Jamie Foxx?
1: No, is it good?
0: It's probably personally, it's one of my favorite biopics of all time. Biopic being like the sort of biography of so and so. But yes, the Ray Charles one with Jamie Foxx. The reason being was that Jamie Foxx. First of all, he's a great actor, but honestly, his singing and his ability to match Ray Charles's sound was uncanny, honestly, considering how, I guess it's been over 20 years that movie came out, but I definitely recommend it. If you haven't seen it, go check out Ray. It's definitely a good one.
1: Do you have a favorite one? Biopic?
0: Honestly, off the top of my head, I mean, you got to give love to 8 Mile. That comes off the top of my head. It's sort of like a...
1: Is it?
0: It's sort of a biopic. I mean, it's not really exactly Eminem's
1: Did that rap
0: lifestyle,
1: battle really happen?
0: But he was a freestyler, so that's the thing. He was actually a freestyler. That's how he came up. He actually was in the World Freestyle Olympics or something like that. He came in second place back in like the early 90s, and it's kind of what gave him his street cred, his respect, so... There is some truth behind that movie, not entirely true, but that's one of the ones that come to mind. Is there anything that comes to mind for you for biopics?
1: I'm like, I can't think of one. What is it? It's about their life, right?
0: Yeah, it's basically about their lives. There's like Walk the Line. There's like the friend, what's his name there? Freddie Mercury one, the Freddie Mercury one.
1: Oh, that one was so good, Bohemian Rhapsody.
0: Yeah.
1: I really liked that movie.
0: There's the Elton John. There's a lot of biopics out there. Even the 50 Cent one, Get Rich or Die Trying. I mean, that's not really it too, but like it's similar. You know what I mean?
1: Yeah.
0: Anyway, we're talking a lot about movies right now. We're gonna keep it rolling. We got some Stella Standing Bear on the wave with some. Petey Pump. I was gonna say Paul Wall. That's going down here
1: Stella
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0: Good morning, Winnipeg. We got 8:52 on the clock. Let's take a look at traffic. What's going on throughout the city? Any stalls or collisions I can let you know about as you're traveling through right now? Not seeing a whole lot. Would you believe it? No stalls, no collisions. Looking like we're pretty good throughout the city. But if you see something I don't, give me a call. 204-788-1047.
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0: ZB1047, some Dr. Dre and Snoop Doggy Dog kicking off the 9 o'clock hour with Still D-R-E. It's going down here on ZB Mornings. You're hanging out with me, Jeff Woods, and Kiki Hall today.
1: 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I can't believe it's fall already.
0: It is fall. It's just flying by, I will say. And you know what? Fall in Winnipeg only lasts like 2 weeks anyway. I will say that.
1: Well, call me Humpty Dumpty the way I'm about to have a great fall.
0: I had something to say. I feel like we should just move on.
1: That one was so funny.
0: I don't know where to go from there. I was going to say Snoop Dogg. All right, whatever. It's all good. Snoop Dogg, we got Humpty Dumpty hanging out here. Snoop Dogg was actually in L.A., part of the MTV Music Awards, the MTV VMAs. I believe he was actually hosting the VMAs, marking the VMAs' return to the West Coast, as Snoop wasn't just a host. He also served as executive producer of the show, doing his thing, actually, just, I guess it's been 32 years.
1: He should be doing whatever.
0: Yeah, you know what? He was at the first VMAs back in 94, and now he's going to be, he was hosting it. So shout out to Snoop Dogg. Of course, waiting for his biopic that'll be dropping summer of 2027. Also, did see that he's got some live shows coming up. He's a part of the Puff Puff Pass tour. He's going to be going on the road this fall. And you know what? Snoop is just doing his thing. He's unfortunately not coming to Winnipeg. I haven't seen any shows scheduled in Winnipeg. But
1: I would definitely want to go to that.
0: I would be so down to go check out Snoop Dogg. And that's the thing. He should. I mean, if he's going to be traveling all over, he should definitely stop in Winnipeg, especially if it's part of the Puff Puff Pass tour. I mean, it just makes sense. You know, come on down to Winnipeg. Anyway, coming up here, y'all, we got some Flo Rida, but first, Pitbull Neo here on ZB.

0: 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It's your boy Jeff Woods and Kiki Hall hanging out with you here today.
1: 9:15 on the clock. Let's take a look at our forecast. Speaking of low, the temperature is a little low today. Sorry, that was bad.
0: That was pretty bad.
1: I thought it, and as I'm saying it, I'm realizing
0: no take backs. Yeah, you can't take it back now.
1: We're sitting at 10 degrees, and we're looking at a bit of rain on and off this morning, and a high of 14. So it's going to be a little bit of a chillier day tonight. We're looking at a little bit more rain after this evening and around midnight, and we're looking at some fog with a low of 11. Not too bad. I think it's fine.
0: Yeah. It's kind of whether you have to pull out the boots with the fur. You know what I mean? You might have to rock.
1: not the Reeboks with the straps?
0: No. You gotta rock the boots with the fur. It's kind of a little bit cold out there, y'all. It's all good. We're gonna be fine. Coming up, we got some Winnipeg's Most, but first throwing it back with some Naughty by Nature here on ZB.

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1: At the meeting of the Red and Assiniboine Rivers, the Forks has been a center of movement and gathering for millennia. This place holds stories of trade, diplomacy, ceremony, and family. The land remembers every generation that's passed through. Today, the Forks is still a place of coming together, a reminder that Indigenous presence is not history, but living reality. Take a moment to honor the 6,000 plus years of footsteps.

0: 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I'm Michael Redhead Champagne, and this has been a Red City Moment.
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4: Bonjour, this is Loretta Ross, Treaty Commissioner at the Treaty Relations Commission of Manitoba, and we want to remind you that the National Day for Truth and Reconciliation is a vital part of the healing and reconciliation process for all Canadians. 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

0: ZB 104.7. That was Goodies with Sierra featuring Petey Pablo. I like that song. What do you think about that one? It's a morning show with Jeff Woods and Kiki Hall. I forgot what I was going to say.
1: It's a goodie. It's a goodie, that's for sure. What's up, Winnipeg? Happy Monday. Hope you're having a great morning so far. I did see, as we're anticipating the Jets' actual schedule, sorry, the Jets' season that kicks off on October 2nd, I did see that they released the full schedule and what you can expect to see for the television, where they're going to be on, what they're going to be on, what channel they're going to be on, and also if they're going to be streaming or not, because I do believe they're going to be having 34 games on the Sportsnet / Amazon Prime, so you can check it out if you don't have cable, as 50 games are going to be on TSN3, including 24 home games and 26 away games. Yeah, it kicks off this Friday, October 2nd, as they're going to be taking on the Boston Bruins, so pretty exciting for the Jets. We're still a little bit in limbo in what's going to be happening with Connor Hellebuck. I did see a weird post earlier. I thought maybe they had traded Connor Hellebuck. Someone was giving Connor Hellebuck his flowers, I guess, but still up in arms and what's happening with that. But you know what? Skinner's going to be holding it down for us as we kick off the season this Friday. Super excited. Exactly.
0: Get a hot dog.
1: Get a Jets dog. You got to get a Jets dog because they're a little bit more special that way. Anyway, y'all, we got some Kodak Black on the way. But first, how about some Hotline Bling happening here on ZB?
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0: Stimulated by Tia Wood here on ZB 104.7. It's Jeff Woods and Kiki Hall for your morning show, hanging out with you here.
1: Here on this very gray fall Monday. It looks like, is the rain starting right now? It looks like it's about to start. I'm seeing some drip drops on the windshield right now. So it's
0: some drip drops.
1: People say that. It's all good. Anyway, make sure you wear your orange and join the Southern Chiefs organization at the 6th annual Orange Shirt Healing Walk and Powwow happening this Wednesday, September 30th. And it kicks off 9:30 a.m. at the Forks. And then we'll be walking all the way, I believe, to the Canada Life Center. So if you need more information, you can go online at scoinc.mb.ca. Me and Kiki Hall will be part of that walk as well. So make sure you come on out, wear orange, and support. Coming up here, we're going to take a quick break, but first, throwing it back with some Ja Rule here on ZB 104.7.

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7: 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I know this is something I gotta do, but that don't mean I want to. What I'm trying to say is that

0: 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A little bit of Usher with Burn happening here on ZB Mornings. The song that makes you want to dance out in the rain here in the city of Winnipeg. It's your boy Jeff Woods and Kiki Hall hanging out with you here today.
1: Good morning, Winnipeg. 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On our Facebook page, we post a question of the day every weekday. Today's question of the day is, you can bring one movie prop into real life and it actually works. What are you picking?
0: And you know what? After some real deliberation in my head, I came up with the Iron Man suit. That's right. Tony Stark's suit.
1: Just that tight? Just doesn't fit.
0: It's like, it's, well, I forget what it's made out of, but you know, it would eventually fit. Anyway, that's
1: just
0: not.
1: Just your belly hanging out. It's a crop top.
0: Iron Man has really let himself go.
1: You're just wearing the mask.
0: It's just the mask. That's it. Let us know on our Facebook, y'all, if you could bring something to life, what would you pick? All right, 9:53 on the clock. Let's take a look at the traffic. Winnipeg, what's going on throughout the city? Anything I can let you know about stalls or collisions, perhaps? Right now, not seeing a whole lot going on, of course. No stalls, no collisions. Of course, dealing with some construction all throughout the city. I am getting a bit of a heads up in regards to Orange Shirt Day. Eastbound Portage Avenue between Main to Hargrave will be closed. So just a heads up for Wednesday morning. That's something you're going to be dealing with. Other than that, not much going on. So we're going to keep it moving. And we got some Tory Lanez on the way here on ZB 104.7.
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0: ZB 104.7. That's Coolio with Gangsta's Paradise, kicking off the 10 o'clock hour here on ZB Mornings. Want to give a big shout out to Coolio. He actually passed away, left this earth 4 years ago today. So you know what? In honor of Coolio, thought it'd be good choice to play some Gangsta's Paradise. I'm sure that's where he's at right now. You know what I'm saying? You're hanging out with me, Jeff Woods, and Kiki Hall here today.
1: R.I.P. 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
1: And believe it or not, if you haven't heard this before, that song, Gangsta Paradise, almost didn't happen. That's right. It's actually a song that was sampled from Stevie Wonder's Pastime Paradise. If you haven't heard it, it's pretty similar. I mean, the beat and the hook are very, very, very, very similar. But essentially, Coolio wanted to sample it, and the original sample had swear words in it, had profanity. And Stevie Wonder said, nope. He said, it's not going to happen. And eventually, they worked out a deal that if Coolio could rewrite the song without any profanity, then he would allow the sample to play. And that's what happened. He rewrote the lyrics, took out the swearing, and Stevie gave him the green light. And you know, wow. What? It's one of the biggest songs of the 90s when you think about it. It actually,
0: I didn't see that coming.
1: I wonder how you came up with that. So anyway, just want to give a little quick shout out to Coolio, of course. And you know what? Since we're keeping going, we're going to get some love on the way. But first, how about some Lil Wayne here on ZB?
0: Oh, like the weather outside? Lil Wayne?
1: Yeah, there it is. All right.

0: Carnell, Fischel, and Akon with Body Bounce happening here on ZB Mornings, where music and community flow. What's up, Winnipeg? It's your boy Jeff Woods and Kiki Hall hanging out with you here today.
1: Good morning, Winnipeg. It's 10:17 on the clock. Let's take a look at our forecast. Right now we're sitting at 11 degrees and we're looking at a bit of a rainy day this morning. It'll be on and off and a high of 14, so it's going to be a little bit chilly. Tonight we're looking at some more rain this evening and after midnight and a bit of fog happening with a low of 11.
0: Well, it's going to be a rainy day today. This week looks like we're going to be getting some sun later on throughout. But yeah, fall's fully in effect, y'all. But what can you do, right? This is what you guys wanted. You guys love your little hoodie weather. You know what I mean? It's not for me. You know, I will say that right now.
1: Like what? What about a bonfire?
0: Yeah, well, I'll say this. This is my thoughts on bonfires is that I prefer the first bonfire of the year rather than the last bonfire. Because you never know when it's going to be the last bonfire of the year. You know, you just never
1: know. You just
0: want
1: more.
0: Yeah, I want more. Yeah, there you go. All right, coming up, we're going to take a quick break. But first, Bad Bunny here on ZB 104.7. Nueva York!

0: For many First Nations women, girls, and Two-Spirit people, the ribbon skirt is a symbol of identity, strength, and cultural pride. It is not just clothing. It is a sacred garment that carries teachings, protection, and the stories of the person who wears it. Each skirt is unique. 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Ribbon skirts are worn at powwows, ceremonies, feasts, round dances, and community gatherings. Hi, I'm Taylor Galvin, and this is Manopa Matasuin, living in a good way.
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to what I gotta say. Number man, don't you know I am the man? Rock shows here to Jen Japan. Have people shaking my hand. Favorite girl, better known as Ali.

0: 104.7. We got some Mariah Carey. We Belong Together happening here on ZB Mornings. Good morning, Winnipeg. Happy Monday. It's your boy Jeff Woods and Kiki Hall hanging out with you here today.
1: Good morning, Winnipeg. Make sure to follow us on our Facebook and our Instagram at ZB104.7. We post a question of the day every day on our Facebook page. We have a today's question is, you can bring one movie prop into real life and it actually works. What are you picking?
0: I need some more answers. There's a lot out there. What do you got?
1: I got the flux capacitor. That's from Back to the Future, right?
0: I think that's the, yeah, that's the DeLorean, I'm pretty sure.
1: We've got Thor's hammer. Which is
0: see the thing with Thor's hammer. My problem with that is that you gotta be noble enough to lift it, right? Because that's what it's all about. You can't just lift it. It's not just available to anyone. You have to be a noble hero, right?
1: Maybe. I don't know. It seems like it'd be heavy.
0: Yeah. Yeah. Exactly.
1: You're just like hammering nails in to like put.
0: Imagine
1: your
0: dropping that on your toe, hey?
1: Yeah, that would be crazy. I said that joke earlier.
0: It'd be hard to handle, all right?
1: Someone said the Titanic heart of the ocean necklace or the teen witch talisman. She loves necklaces.
0: I was wondering, is that because of like the money like aspect? Is like you would just take that the Titanic's heart and just go to the pawn shop and be like, what can I get for this? You know what I mean? Like, what are you?
2: 50 bucks.
0: Yeah, 50 bucks. Or you get $50 store credit. Whatever you see, whatever you like, you have it. Let us know on our Facebook, y'all. Let us know what you could bring. If you could bring it to life, what would you pick? I picked Iron Man suit. That's what I'm going with, all right? Because that's cool. Anyway, we got some Ace and Abby on the way, but first, Post Malone here on ZB.

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0: Good morning, Winnipeg. We got 10:46 on the clock. Let's take a look at your traffic. What's going on throughout the city right now? Something I can let you know about if you're traveling through. No stalls, no collisions so far this morning, which is a good thing. Everyone's driving carefully. I'm not seeing no new construction zones. Looking like everything is going pretty smooth in Winnipeg right now. So that's going to be it for your road report.
1: And that's going to be it for us. We're taking off for the day, but not to worry because we will be back tomorrow hanging out with you. And Eli Keeper will be keeping you company on the afternoon drive from 1 to 6 here on ZB 104.7.
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1: 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And we are flowing through the airwaves on CIUR.

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She told me no religion was the new religion. 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
2: Oh my God, Becky, look at her butt. 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She looks like one of those rap guys' girlfriends. But, you know, who understands those rap guys? They only talk to her because she looks like a total prostitute, okay? I mean, her butt is just so big. I can't believe it's just so round. It's like out there, I mean. Gross. Look! She's just so

0: 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They have deep connections and are not a part of a costume. Every piece carries meaning. 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Hi, I'm Taylor Galvin, and this is Manoba Matasawin, Living in a Good Way.
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Happy Monday, folks. We're back for the afternoon drive. Your favorite funky unky is back, Jack. Had a rough sickness last week. I had a damn back to school cold. My daughter was sick. I got sick. It was rough. Took me right out. But I am back. Got to the gym all weekend. Cleaned. Enjoyed some time with my kids. It was a great weekend. Hit 1,000 days sober. Let's go. What a way to kick off the week, I must say. Going to have a great show for you. Great music, as always. Coming up, we got some music by some Sean Desmond on the way, some Weekend, some Doja Cat. But right now, we're going to go into some Dr. Dre and Snoop Dogg, Nothing But a G-Thang, right here on ZB 104.7.

ZB1047 FM, Nige B featuring Artifice. Ever so, you are tuned in to the Afternoon Drive. I am your favorite funky unky Eli Keeper. We're at 1:14 on the clock, and we're currently sitting at 14 degrees in the city. We're seeing mostly cloudy skies with some winds coming from the east at 14 kilometers per hour. Today we're going to see some periods of rain. We're looking at a low of 11 tonight with some fog patches developing around midnight. Tomorrow we're going to have a mainly cloudy day, clearing late in the afternoon. We're looking at a high of 19 tomorrow with a clear night and a low of 10. Let's get back into some music now. We got some Doja Cat. It's Get Into It. And you're tuned into ZB1047 with me, your favorite funky, unky Eli Keeper. Hey, hey, hey, hey, hey, hey, hey, hey, hey, hey, hey, hey, hey, hey, hey, hey, hey, hey, hey, hey, hey, hey, hey, hey, hey, hey, hey, hey, hey, hey, hey, hey, hey, hey, hey, hey, hey, hey, hey, hey, 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

0: 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I'm Michael Redhead Champagne, and this has been a Red City Moment.
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That's Monica. 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Just one of them days. Slapper. Love it. Monday. It is Monday. I must say this gray weather is just not the haps. I must say I don't like it, but I am glad we're not in that summer heat anymore. I'm more of a fall guy myself. Hoodies, sweatpants,

sweaters, jeans, foliage. 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I'm excited to actually take my kids out to, check out one of the haunted forests or one of the haunted trains, something like that. Do something for the haunted festivities that are going to be going down in the next month while Halloween comes. 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And we're going to keep rocking with some more music now. We got some Nas with Got Yourself. But first, we're going into Sean Desmond. It's Electric here on ZB 104.7.

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Got Yourself. 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

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Cardinal Official featuring Akon, Dangerous. 1:52 on the clock, and we're going to take a look at the traffic in the city. All right, Winnipeg, not much going on. I'm not seeing any stalls or collisions right now. So you got your regular construction traffic going on. If you guys are seeing any stalls or collisions that I'm not seeing, let me know. 204-788-1047. We're going to get back into the music now. We got some Roddy Ricch with The Box right here on ZB 104.7. Make sure you keep it tuned.

ZB1047 FM. That is some Notorious B.I.G. Big Papa kicking off the 2 o'clock hour. Sorry about that. I was just reading something crazy here, folks. I did not know that Rush Hour, the movie with obviously Chris Tucker and Jackie Chan. I was going to say somebody else. Anyways, it was originally planned for Chris Farley and Martin Lawrence, but following Farley's tragic death in 97, it shifted. Jackie Chan then stepped in, and Martin Lawrence asked for too much money, so Martin Lawrence declined. He left the project, and then they looked at these other legends to play Carter, which would have been, they wanted Will Smith, Wesley Snipes, or Eddie Murphy. Will Smith didn't want to do another buddy cop movie after Bad Boys. Wesley Snipes went on to do Blade, and Eddie Murphy chose to do Holy Man, saying that Rush Hour is too much physical work. Holy Man went on to become his worst movie ever, and he later admitted he regretted it. Tupac was also considered for the role of Carter before his death in 1996. And yeah, that's pretty crazy to think, like, it could have been, had Chris Farley stayed alive, obviously, that it could have been Martin Lawrence and Chris Farley. That would have, I don't know. I don't know if it would have worked. I think I prefer Jackie and Chris Tucker. They are looking like Rush Hour 4 is back in pre-production. They're trying to get a story written. Both Jackie Chan and Chris Tucker are signed on back again. So hopefully we can get that in the next couple years. But you never know with Hollywood. These movies come and go. The freaking negotiations go into play and people quit and, you know. So hopefully we can get that again. I'd definitely go see it. I enjoy me some Jackie and Chris Tucker camaraderie. Let's get back into some music now, Winnipeg. We got some Beyonce on the way, but first is Danny Fernandez featuring Josh Ramsey. Hit me up and you're tuned in to ZB1047.

ZB 104.7. That's Beyonce, Single Ladies, here on the Afternoon Drive. And while I was just listening to that song, I was thinking, whatever happened to Beyonce's acting career? Like, she did that that one kind of hip-hop opera movie. I can't remember what it was called. Not Honey, no. And then she went, well, the hip-hop opera movie, whatever that one was called. And then she went and did Austin Powers, Gold Member. And then she never really did anything again. I wonder why. I wonder if she was, like, hard to work with. Oh, she was in that Obsessed movie with Idris Elba back in 2009. Oh, right. She played Etta James.

James and Cadillac Records as well. Forgot about that. Cadillac Records was a really good movie. But yeah, I wonder why she never really hopped back on the big screen after Obsession. Anyways, she's killing the music game anyway. She doesn't need that actor money. Let's keep rocking with some more music now, Winnipeg. We got a throwback. It's some Rex and Effects Rump Shaker right here on ZB 104.7.

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1: Water is the first medicine, the source where all life begins. 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

0: 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That's Kanye West flashing lights, and you're tuned into the Afternoon Drive. I am your favorite funky unky, Eli Keeper. 2:26 on the clock, and we're currently sitting at 15 degrees. We got mostly cloudy skies with winds coming from the east at 11 kilometers per hour. Today we're going to see periods of rain. We're looking at some fog patches developing after midnight, and we are looking at a low of 11 tonight. Tomorrow we're looking at mainly cloudy skies with the fog patches dissipating in the morning, and we will be hitting a high of 19 tomorrow, and then a low of 11 tomorrow night with some clear skies. Let's get back to the music. It's Drake, 0 to 100, real quick.
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OVO, man, we really with the boy. Yeah, really with the. I should probably sign a hit, boy, cause I got all the hits, boy.

is. I got five on it here on ZB 104.7. And if you're watching Game of Thrones for the first time, I envy you, but I'm sorry for this little spoiler. It looks like Kit Harington is ready to return as Jon Snow. He says he's ready to come back to the Game of Thrones world for a spinoff on his character, Jon Snow. After a little while of thinking about it, it kind of was me. I wasn't quite ready for the right story, but now I've gone and done all these other things in acting, and now I feel more comfortable with that character and that world again and where it sits in my life. That has me lit. I'm a huge Game of Thrones fan, if you guys didn't know. And I would love to see Jon Snow and how his going back to the past the wall, north of the wall, turns out. So if they could do a spinoff on that, I'd definitely tune in, as I've been tuned in to all the other spinoffs like House of the Dragon and A Knight of the Seven Kingdoms. And I'm a big loser and I read all of them as well. Big nerd over here. Anyways, if you're excited for that, let me know. Hit me up on Facebook or on IG. We're going to keep rocking now. We got some Matriarch. It's Love here on ZB 104.7.

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ZB 104.7. That's Rihanna featuring Mickey Echo. Stay. We're at 2:56, and we're going to take a look at the traffic in the city. All right, Winnipeg. Not much going on in terms of stalls and collisions, but we do have a reminder that all eastbound lanes of Portage Avenue between Main Street to Hargrave Street will be closed for a special event on September 30th. So please use some alternate routes, and that is your traffic. If you're seeing anything in the traffic world that I'm not seeing, let me know. 204-788-1047. We got some Swedish House Mafia in the weekend. It's Mock to a Flame, and you're tuned in to ZB 104.7.

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That's Nelly hot in here. That's off his Nellyville album. And we got a hot hour of music. We got some Tommy Richmond coming up. We got some Outkast, some Soul Decision, some Fat Joe, some Shub. It's going to be hot hour music, I must say. But right now, we got TLC. It's No Scrubs, and you're tuned into ZB 104.7 FM with me, your favorite funky, unky Eli Keeper.

Hi, that's My Love here on ZB1047. And if you didn't know, we want you to wear your orange and join the Southern Chiefs organization for the 6th annual Orange Shirt Day Healing Walk in Powwow. That's going down September 30th at 9:30 at the Forks. 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And I've been looking for my orange shirt all weekend, trying to get ready for Wednesday. And I'm a bad Indian. I can't find it. I'm a bad Nietzsche. Sue me. Creator, don't smite me for that. But I will have a orange shirt for this Wednesday. Make sure my kids got their orange shirts as well. And yeah, we're going to keep rocking now. We got some more music on the way. It's Tommy Richmond, Million Dollar Baby, right here on ZB 104.7.

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1: 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When you hear Inuit voices, honor the history and the future they carry. I'm Michael Redhead Champagne, and this has been a Red City Moment.
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ZB 104.7 FM. That's Outkast with Miss Jackson. And you are tuned in with me, your favorite Funky Unky. And this is the afternoon drive. We are at 3:26 on the clock and currently sitting at 15 degrees in the city. We're seeing some light rain with some winds coming from the east at 14 kilometers per hour. Tonight, we're looking at a high of 14. A low of 11 with cloudy skies and some fog patches developing after midnight. Tomorrow we're going to see a mainly cloudy day, clearing late in the evening. Fog patches will be dissipating by morning. And then tomorrow we will be hitting a high of 19 with a clear night and a low of 10. Let's get back to the music now. We got some Soul Decision with Faded, and you're tuned into ZB 104.7.

0: Nah, man. 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
1: ZB 1047. That's Terror Squad, Fat Joe and Remy Ma. Lean back here on the afternoon drive. We're at 334, sorry. And we're gonna take a look at the traffic in the city. All right, Winnipeg, I'm not seeing any stalls or collisions. So just a reminder that all eastbound lanes of Portage Avenue between Main Street to Hargrave Street will be closed for a special event on September 30th. So please use some alternate routes. And if you're seeing anything in the traffic that I'm not seeing, let me know. 204-788-1047. We're going to get back to the music now. We got some Shub. It's Rise featuring Asana B right here on ZB 1047.

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ZB 104.7, that's Jamie Fine. If anything's left, 3:47 on the clock. We got some Migos coming up with Stir Fry. But before we get into that, it looks like Quavo has confirmed that a Finals Migo album is on the way. It will feature some unreleased verses by the late and great Takeoff. The album could arrive as early as January 2027, but that's a big if. So don't quote me on that. But yeah, Quavo and Offset have reunited, put their little squabbles aside, and are gearing up for this new Migos album. It will be their final album, it is saying online here. And like I said, it's going to have some never-before-heard verses by Takeoff. Quavo says, "We owe fans at least the music. What he was working on, what we still have, I don't think he would want us to archive no music." So let's be on the lookout for that. The new Migos album is going to be coming soon. Let's get into it. It's Migos Stir Fry, and you're turned into ZB104.7.

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And we are flowing through the airwaves on CIUR.

The Notorious B.I.G. that's Hypnotized kicking off the 4 o'clock hour. I'm eating my dinner. Got my rice, veggies, and ground beef going. Yum, yum, yum, yum, yum, yum, yum. I must say I'm super hungry today for some reason. I had like my oatmeal bowl this morning after dropping my kids off. Came to work, I had an egg wrap and my protein shake. Now I'm having my rice and my beef. But I usually can't finish my chicken and rice or my beef and rice all in one sitting at work. I'll usually eat like 3/4 and save some for right before the gym or right after. And today's lunch is going down, no problem. I guess I didn't eat enough. Or maybe I'm just, the bulk is, we're bulking and I need more nutrition now. Let's hope it's the latter. Let's get back into some music. We got some Little Kim on the way, but first we got some Drizzy Drake. It's Passion Fruit, and you're tuned into ZB 104.7.

try to think of the right thing to say.

KDB 104.7 FM. That's Little Kim with the jump off here on the afternoon drive. And I was just watching some highlights from the Darren Till, Yoel Romero, bare knuckle boxing match or fight, whatever you want to call it. It's from the bare knuckle fight championships. They fought on Saturday and it looked like a crazy battle. They put some paws on each other, let me tell you. Crazy thing about that is that Darren Till's only 33 and Miami-based Romero is actually 49. That's a 16-year age gap. Crazy. But the fight did look pretty crazy. There was some heavy shots thrown.

Romero actually split open Darren Till at the end of the third round. If you want to check out some highlights of that fight, go check them out on YouTube. They are up there. Yeah, these bare knuckle fights are crazy, though. I definitely got to make sure I tune in to the next one, because who doesn't like watching guys just beat each other up? It's good times. We're going to get back to the music. We got some PM Dawn. It's Set Adrift on Memory Bliss, and you're tuned on to ZB 104.7.

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0: Monterey, Winnipeg. Here's a little look at our traffic. Looks like we've got emergency crews blocking the northbound, southbound median, and middle lanes of Portage and Main. So keep to the right to pass. And that is all I'm seeing in the traffic right now. If you're seeing anything I'm not seeing, let me know. 204-788-1047. We're going to get back to the music now. We got some...
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1: ZB 1047 FM, that's Benny Blanco, Halsey, and Khalid with Eastside here on the Afternoon Drive. And if you didn't know, NCI's Mini Loony Pot Bingo happens here every Saturday at 10 a.m. right here on ZB 1047. 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This Saturday, October 3rd, the Diamond Mini Loony Jackpot will be up to $214,101. There's a Diamond Consolation prize of $3,100 and a Blackout prize of $1,500 in 45 numbers or less. And then another Blackout Consolation prize of $1,500. Okay, got to give a few shout-outs here. We got... Damn, that sucks. We got 5 shout-outs for the Solid Diamond. So these 5 people all split the $3,000. They got $600 apiece. We got Elizabeth in Fisher Branch, Irene in Red Deer Lake, John Blacksmith here in Winnipeg, Michelle Verahagi here in Winnipeg, and then Priscilla here in Winnipeg as well. And then we got a shout out to Charlene in Nelson House, who won the Blackout prize, consolation Blackout prize of $2,100. So make sure you're playing every Saturday, because this could be you, or you could win that $214,000. We're going to jump back into the music now. We got some Nas. It's If I Ruled the World, and you're tuned into ZB 1047.

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What's going on, Winnipeg? That's Missy Elliott featuring Sierra. Lose Control. 4:50 on the clock, and we are currently sitting at 16 degrees. Still seeing mostly cloudy skies with some winds coming from the east at 16 kilometers per hour. Tonight, we're going to hit a low of 12, and we will see some fog patches developing after midnight. Tomorrow, we're going to have mainly cloudy skies in the morning, clearing late in the afternoon. Tomorrow, we're going to hit a high of 22, and we will be hitting a low of 10 tomorrow with a few clouds tomorrow night. Let's get back into the music now. We got some Shaw Clair. It's Light It Up right here on ZB 104.7. 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

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And we are flowing through the airwaves on CIUR.

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That's some Rihanna with Ponde Replay, kicking off the 5 o'clock hour, and we're a couple hours from kickoff. We got the Philadelphia Eagles going facing off against the Chicago Bears tonight. Should be a good game. Hoping the Chicago Bears can get it done. I like to support my cousin's favorite team. He's a big Bears fan. And I always feel bad for my cousin because these Bears always do bad, but he's a dedicated fan, and I'll support him. So let's go, Bears. Come on, let's get it done against the Eagles tonight. And yeah, should be a good game. Going to tune into that probably before I hit the gym tonight. Maybe I'll take a rest day and just go for a walk. I don't know. I'm up in the air. I should be taking a rest day. But I was sick all last week, and I feel like I need to catch up for those days missed. So we'll see. Anyways, we're going to jump back into some music. We got some Tia Wood on the way, but first, it's some TLC with Unpretty, and you're tuned into ZB 104.7 FM with me, your favorite funky unky, Eli Keeper.

ZB1047, that's Tia Wood with Sage My Soul, 512 on the clock, and we're going to take a little look at the traffic in the city. Alrighty, Winnipeg, it looks like we still got emergency crews blocking the northbound and southbound median and middle lanes of Portage in Maine. So keep to the right to pass and expect some delays over there. We also got emergency crews blocking the southbound curb and middle lanes of Pembina Highway at Plaza Drive. Keep to the left to pass there as well and expect more delays around there. If you're seeing anything else in the traffic that I'm not seeing, let me know, 204-788-1047. We're going to get back into the music now. It's Chris Brown and Young Thug. 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

0: 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It's growing, adapting, and thriving. I'm Michael Redhead Champagne, and this has been a Red City Moment.
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Hey Slim, I drank a fifth of... 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

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I must have missed you. 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But what's the shit you said about you? Like the shit your wrist too. I say that shit is clowning, so

ZB1047 FM. That's some Eminem featuring Dido with Stan here on the afternoon drive. And it looks like our Jets are going to be kicking off the season opener this Friday, October 2nd at 7 p.m. They're facing off against the Bruins. And it looks like we had a bit of a rough preseason, only winning one out of our four games. We lost our last game last Friday, 5-2 against the Colorado Avalanche. So hopefully we can, get it together and get a couple dubs right away. But yeah, Jets versus Bruins this Friday. Who is tuning in? I will be, at least for a little bit anyways. I'm not the biggest sports guy. So when I watch sports, it's like, I tune in, I tune out, I tune in, I tune out. Anyways, we got some Usher on the way, but first we're going to go into some Deadmau5. It's See Ya right here on ZB1047.

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1: You Remind Me. That's Usher here on the Afternoon Drive, 5:36 on the clock. And we are currently sitting at 15 degrees with mostly cloudy skies. We got some winds coming from the east at 15 kilometers per hour. Tonight we're going to hit a low of 12, and we will be seeing some fog patches developing after midnight. Tomorrow's going to be a mainly cloudy morning, clearing late in the afternoon. We will be hitting a high of 22 tomorrow and a low of 10. And then tomorrow night, we're going to see a few clouds. That is our weather. We're going to jump back into some music now. It's Travis Thompson featuring G-Eazy with Dead Prezzies. 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

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That's Ariana Grande featuring Mac Miller, The Way. 5:48 on the clock. My time is up. Had a great day with you, Winnipeg. Hope you had a great day with me. I'm about to go pick up my babies, take them home, make some dinner, maybe go hit the gym, or I might just go do some cardio, go for a long walk or something. But either way, I'm out. Hope everybody has themselves a great night. And as always, Winnipeg, keep it funky. We got some Drake with Shebang. That's ending off the afternoon drive today.

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3: Bonjour, this is Loretta Ross, Treaty Commissioner at the Treaty Relations Commission of Manitoba. And we want to remind you that the National Day for Truth and Reconciliation is a vital part of the healing and reconciliation process for all Canadians. 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